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1: Are you tired of junk food? Most of us enjoy cheesy pizza, fried chicken, a greasy burger, and a sweet donut, sometimes. However, we all know that eating that kind of food every day is unhealthy. What is your soul eating on Sundays? Do you get spiritual food that is nourishing to the soul? Or do you eat junk food, or no spiritual food at all? 1 Peter 2 verse 2 tells us that we must seek after the milk of the Word, and Hebrews 5 verse 14 exhorts us to chew on strong meat. The true Jesus Christ calls himself the bread of life. Too many Christians today are not eating the solid spiritual food of sound doctrine. Worse, some are eating poisonous false doctrine. This is Pastor John Matani of Pittsburgh Protestant Reformed Church. 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Preaching the kingdom of God and teaching those things that concern our Lord Jesus Christ.
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1: Every Christian knows the gospel. So I ask you, what is the gospel to you? 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Seek purity. Obey the law. It is not even this. Follow the example of Jesus. 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This is Pastor John Matani. If you would like to hear more about this gospel, I invite you to Pittsburgh Protestant Reformed Church. 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Preaching the kingdom of God and teaching those things that concern our Lord Jesus Christ.
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Rattling your ground, karma's on your scent like a bounty hunter. 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
2: 6:01 on a Wednesday morning. It's Erica J in for Monica again, about halfway through the week. And it might be dry today. You're not commuting in the rain, so that's a good thing. It's Olivia Rodrigo for you now with Drop Dead.

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1: 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And yes, I did say you have chances to win $1,000 with our Fall Into Cash contest. 9:05, 11:05, and then 1:05 in the afternoon. 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Before I do the first keyword today at 9:05, I have a concert announcement at 9 a.m. And I think some of you are going to freak out about this one. And no, I can't tell you right now. Yes, I do know who it is. It's an exciting one. But 9 o'clock, I'll be able to make that announcement. And then, of course, we'll post on socials and the website, too. But stay tuned. We're adding another one to the concert calendar.
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Q92.9 and the Q92.9 Apple. I thought that Sabrina Carpenter was going to be touring this year. That didn't happen, and I keep seeing that there is going to be a 2027 world tour. I don't know what's AI, what to believe anymore, but I think if she took this year off, that's definitely going to be happening. Stay tuned. Hopefully she's back in the Berg.

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3: I'm sure you have heard of a sleep divorce, but how about a food divorce? This is a new trend where partners handle their own meals on their own schedules. You know, instead of one person always saying, what's for dinner? And then the other person plans and cooks and cleans the kitchen. This way, you just do your own thing. And a relationship therapist said the goal is to take food off the list of daily negotiations that can create stress and resentment. That's a thing. Food divorce. Might have to do that one myself. In other news, Lionel Richie keeps on scaring us. He is back in the hospital after having another heart issue on stage. He is now being treated for irregular heartbeat. He received an AFib ablation. This is his third hospital visit in just 3 months. He did have to cancel the next three shows with Earth, Wind, and Fire, but now that they know what's going on, he is expected to be okay. And that's today's quickies on Q92.9.
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0: the celebrities are doing it. Erica Jade knows about it. 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
1: I think we all knew when Taylor Swift did that little Law & Order sketch for the Emmys that she was teasing something. And she did announce yesterday that a new single is coming out on Friday. It is called Patient Zero. Right now you can pre-order it in three different versions on her website. There's regular, acoustic, and piano. And of course, Swifties think this is just the beginning. Even counting the number of exclamation points she used in the announcement yesterday, there was 12, by the way. Most think that signs are pointing to the word encore. Maybe it's going to be a follow-up to the Life of a Showgirl album. Also, Taylor Swift Night on Dancing with the Stars is probably coming on October 13th. So many Easter eggs. And Swifties, if you want to talk about them, you can text me. I would love to chat about that. In other news, congratulations to Ella Langley, who has made history with her song Choosin' Texas. It's now the longest running number one on the Billboard Hot 100 with 23 weeks. She just beat Mariah Carey's record, All I Want for Christmas Is You. Ella posted a really sweet thank you video on social saying how the song has changed her life and the lives of the writers of the song. She said it's changing the lives of her family, and it's truly growing an atmosphere for something she's going to be able to do for the rest of her life. Ella does have a very bright career ahead of her. And that's today's Celebrity Stalking Report on Q92.9.
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Q92.9 and the Q92.9 app. Another amazing episode of Dancing with the Stars last night. I love the cast this season. I think it's going to be a really, really great season. Only episode 2 last night. They did viral hits. Open the show, Troop Dance to this song. 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

Q92.9 and the Q92.9 app. Imagine if you were just walking through a park and you saw Justin Bieber performing. That actually happened, I believe it was yesterday, MacArthur Park in LA. He just pulled up and sang three songs in the park. Someone there said it was just her, three nurses, and like 14 homeless guys, and that it was insane. Justin even signed someone's wheelchair afterwards.

Q92.9. This year's Making Strides Against Breast Cancer Walk is less than a month away. It's coming up here on Sunday, October 18th at Acrisure Stadium, and I would love to have you on my team. 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

Q92.9 and the Q92.9 app. I do have a concert announcement coming up this morning right at 9 a.m. I know a lot of you are going to be very excited about this one, so stay tuned for details. 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
1: Let's see how your brains are doing on a Wednesday morning. This should be an easy one. 71% of people will do this within the next month. Your hints, because I know Monica gives the hints, it'll change how you look. Your other hint, you do have to spend money on this. And the one that should give it away, because Sean tells me she gives a giveaway hint, it has to do with the next holiday. 71% of people will do this within the next month. It'll change how you look. You have to spend money, and it does have to do with the next holiday. 412-465-1929. Let me know what you think. Good luck.
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0: Q92.9 Trivia. Good morning. Who's this?
1: Hi, this is Abby.
0: Hey, Abby. How are you?
1: I'm good. How are you doing?
0: I'm good. So what do you think? 71% of people will do this within the next month.
1: I'm going to say diet and exercise.
0: No, it is not that. I think the giveaway hint I thought would be that it has to do with the next holiday. So think that, all right?
1: Okay, thank you.
0: Yep, try me back. Bye.
1: Bye.
0: Q92.9 Trivia. Good morning. Who's this?
2: Mike.
0: Hey, Mike. 71% of people will do this within the next month. What do you think it is?
2: Buy a Halloween costume?
0: Yes, that's exactly it. I made them hard before, and then everyone's like, no, no, Monica gives giveaway hints. So that was pretty good, right?
2: That was pretty easy.
0: I thought so, too. Are you going to do that?
2: I still got to figure out what I'm going to get, but I'm going to have to, yeah.
0: Yeah.
2: Well, dress up for Halloween.
0: That's right. Halloween is in a month, which is crazy. So start thinking about that. I mean, you can always go to the Goodwill or dig something up. But yeah, 71% of people are going to be buying one.
2: Yep.
0: Well, Mike, thank you so much for playing along. Have an awesome day, all right?
2: You too. Thank you.
0: Thanks. Bye.
2: For just a

0: The things that I've got.
1: 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Don't forget, I have a concert announcement coming up right at 9. 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
3: All right, I'm sure you have heard of a sleep divorce, but how about a food divorce? This is a new trend where partners handle their own meals on their own schedules. You know, instead of one person always asking, what's for dinner tonight? What's for dinner tonight? Then the other person plans it and cooks it and cleans the kitchen. This way, you just do your own thing. And a relationship therapist actually said the goal is just to take food off the list of daily negotiations that can create stress and resentments. Honestly, I kind of like that idea. In other news, Lionel Richie just keeps on scaring us. He is back in the hospital after suffering another heart issue on stage. He is now being treated for irregular heartbeat. He did receive an AFib ablation. This is his third hospital stay in just 3 months. He did have to cancel his next three shows with Earth, Wind, and Fire, but now that they know what's going on with him, he is expected to be okay. And that's today's quickies on Q92.9.
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0: 92.9. Time for a chance to win $1,000 cash. Here's this hour's keyword.
1: All right, it's golf. G-O-L-F, golf. All you have to do is text that keyword to 508-777-1000 for your chance to win $1,000 right now. 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G-O-L-F. Golf, 508-777-1000. You can text that in now. Chance to win that money. Good luck.

0: the celebrities are doing it. Erica Jade knows about it. 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
1: I think we all knew when Taylor Swift did that little Law & Order sketch for the Emmys that she was teasing something. And she did announce yesterday that a new single is coming out this Friday. It is called Patient Zero. Right now you can pre-order it. There's three different versions on her website. You can get the regular one, acoustic, and piano. And of course, Swifties think this is just the beginning. Even counting the number of exclamation points that she used in the announcement. Is that a clue? There was 12, by the way. Most think signs are pointing to the word encore. Maybe it's going to be a follow-up to the Life of a Showgirl album. I think a Taylor Swift night on Dancing with the Stars is coming October 13th. Yeah, this single announcement, that's just the beginning. But at least we have that. In other news, congratulations to Ella Langley, who has made history. Her song, Choose in Texas, is now the longest running number one on the Billboard Hot 100 with 23 weeks. She did beat Mariah Carey's record. All I Want for Christmas Is You was holding that spot. But Ella posted a really sweet thank you video on social saying how this song has changed her life and the lives of the writers of the song. It's changing the lives of her family. She said it's truly growing an atmosphere for something that she's going to be able to do for the rest of her life. I agree. Ella has a very bright future ahead of her. And that's today's Celebrity Stalking Report on Q92.9.
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Q92.9 and the Q92.9 app. Update to celebrity stalking. Just a few minutes ago, I said Taylor Swift has a new song coming out on Friday. Turns out it's 4 new songs. Encore was right. It's the life of a showgirl. Encore. 4 new songs this Friday. Very excited for that. And this song too, Choosin' Texas.

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She's coming to Pittsburgh next year, bringing that Lucky Me tour that people are traveling all over the world to see. We get to see her right at PPG Paints Arena. It's going to be October 16th, 2027. You're going to have a chance to win tickets to that coming up all next week with Monica in the morning. 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

0: 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Appreciate you listening. It's Erica J. I am getting out of here, though. You'll have two more chances to win $1,000, though, coming up here. 11:05 this morning and then 1:05 this afternoon. Keep listening for those keywords. You win the money. You could buy the Hillary Duff tickets. You could buy whatever you want. Fill your gas tank a couple of times. I don't know, but info on all the things fall into cash and concerts at Q929FM.com. Monica out for one more day, so I will be back in here again tomorrow morning at 6. I'll talk to you then. See ya.
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3: 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She has a lot of energy. She might be a perfect fit for somebody who likes to hike and go running. 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
2: 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Yeah. Two songs go head to head. You make the choice.
0: What is up? 3 p.m. I'm Zach Szabo. Theme today is One Hit Wonder Wednesday, and I start with a one and done from Len, Steal My Sunshine.
3: Hey, Matt.
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0: 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That's Soul Decision, Faded against Len, and Steal My Sunshine. 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

0: Grande on Q92.9. I have to ask the question because it's One Hit Wonder Wednesday, and I search sometimes for questions, and basically just going to make this statement, you give me your answer. How about this? Name a major pop star, a big popular pop star, that you wish was just a one-hit wonder. It's a weird way of asking a question that I've asked before. I want to find out what you think. You name a major pop star that you wish was just a one-hit wonder. 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

0: just wanted to play that to make you feel good because the weather's so nice. And it goes with the weather. Black Eyed Peas on Q92.9. 279 South is slow at the Route 65 ramp. Outbound Parkway East at 2nd Avenue and inbound Parkway West. Have no idea why, but it is very heavy from I-79 into town.
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Perry. It was the only hit he ever had, so it's apropos for One Hit Wonder Wednesday. The aforementioned Eagle Eye Cherry is number one, one of the biggest hits in the whole

Q92.9. I'm Zach Szabo. $1,000. You could win it. Yes, you can. Tomorrow morning, right here on Q92.9, 9:05. Good luck.

0: Justin Bieber on Q92.9. I'm looking at the weather outside. It looks like it's not going to rain now. They didn't say it was going to rain. I guess yesterday they said it was going to rain, but then today they said no. Maybe they should stick to their original story. Maybe it might not. Right now, outbound Parkway East to Slow Boulevard to the Allies. Inbound outbound Parkway West to Campbell's Run Road and 28 North is a bit slow at I-279.
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0: 49. Will you turn the heat on? 66 tomorrow, 70 on Friday. Right now, 64 degrees.
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0: pop star that's had a ton of hits that you wish was just a one-hit wonder, meaning you probably just don't like it that much. Ann says Mariah Carey, and then Brian had a rebuttal that said, Mariah's the greatest. I love when they fight with each other. RC says Beyonce, and Dawn Marie agrees and says, yes, Beyonce. Nikki says Bieber. Robin says Taylor Swift and Beyonce, who won, by the way, today. There was more for Beyonce than anybody else. Christina says Adele. Troy says Taylor Swift. That's just a few of them.
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2: 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She's active. 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
2: 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She has a lot of energy. She might be a perfect fit for somebody who likes to hike and go running. 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